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0: 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Yeah. 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Obi suba ononko an kola nko abusa no kuru wose. Ninja beso openo unse and send be brave. 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
1: Amen.
0: May the Lord show you grace in your marital life. 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
0: I feel you caught the next one. 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And sa enye juma in the deep. But Adibako woman say, Senyami and Yawa dom a way juma was offo. Wouldn't say
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0: Ubi a juma a jumentine, ultimi crant in a fee, because Waboka, Sikashi. 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
0: 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Aye 0244. Number 115. Departure bus 618. 0244 115. Now about 618. 0244 115. Now about 618. Mibobiem 0244 115. Now about 618. 0244 115. Now about 618. 0244 115 618. Obiti mi a friend number. Who are dancing? So I send the man wo WhatsApp number. Ko ya wo testimony. I send the man wo WhatsApp. Why? Yes, I am wa send the man wo WhatsApp. Me patro the second number we can for number ni na. And also see a 0591. Afi bo 36 number 1818 me bo bim 0591 no bo 36 1818 me bo bim 0591 36 1818 obeti me afre number we so e ba church second na e third number no. And also see a 0591. Not Pachowa Bono, so 36.
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0: 19. 361819. 0591. 361819. Aha. The Pachowa, the last number we so so. And also so a 0591. And also so a 36. No about 1820. Mebo number ni bi 0591. No about 36. No about 1820. And also bit me a friend. Yami Shrao. Yami Shrao. Now what you imagine yesu demo kasa se nyamia kwa. 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Obeying super efruso. 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Everywhere in your life that you need help. And you know that man cannot help you by God. I declare that may you receive that help from God. May you receive that help from God. Wabra bomu emwebi a wuhia wunim se nyami peni bit mia bwa. 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
0: 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It if you other way say tema Onyinku Park Community 1 enumere me shiam wo ho. 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
3: Amen.
0: Our park in a so. Yes, Yami had me fear that Mebaho, Yabaho. 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Our Unin Cooper Community One. Tema Unin Cooper Community One, Mebaho. 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
3: Baby biara owo fa tema ka a eko community one. The any last stop in the Udu Community One.
0: Ah, Community One, your last time, last stop.
3: Bachelor.
0: Okay. Now, Tema Station, no way.
3: No, no, Community One.
0: Okay.
3: And the Udu Community One, we saw be our Community One, was a Uninku Park. Uninku Park.
0: Uninku, a school.
3: A school.
0: Okay.
3: Papa school, not chair. You know, a popular power be a.
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3: Park as a old cop reporter. Park now over fashion. I know any Uninku Park. You share 6:30. Now you're born 9:30. Friday, you share now a radinia cassier. Away a brabo. The guy, the last time my papa ever, there was a crazy instant miracle.
0: Mekai, it was very crazy. Pa.
3: Ebi a won so odiano ABC efia dey.
0: And no miracles be 7 as 8.
3: It was crazy.
0: But there was one beer. Obi anam say na na no kwana dey na 9. Na 9 dey.
3: Or your footballer.
0: Ah.
3: Your footballer na oba and 9 no ahu aye say.
0: Sofo Makai. Abrantie kama na sofo. 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Me say me all you need good mind and nine so no. What would you say?
4: Yanga Sahaya, solid and Sunday church. One time we guy back. Sunday club are solid. 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
0: Ah, on us.
4: Yes.
0: Yeah, do I from friend simple. Ya no su di di.
4: Say otu mi ken na.
0: On us you all your can up and kru na ni mu akata. 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Medi all you good man and I medi good nasina and Naya Utmusena soon be punished him. 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
0: be a woe soon. 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If fear than you, Bremmy Bao. Yet the Jacko Connie said about who fear than you, Bremmy. I have brand time, yes, 6:30. Me may draw on by 7. Because me nyamye ye juma pa. 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I say, Dear Lord, I know I am a sinner. Forgive me of all my sins.
3: Come into my life.
0: Write my name
3: in the book of life.
0: I repent
3: and I accept
0: your son Jesus
3: as my Lord
0: and my personal Savior. Lord, I thank you
3: for saving my life.
0: In Jesus' name.
3: Amen.
0: Namin Shroud. We will see what you're doing so better than car near Bompai. Why? Your friend, Pastor Bernard, so I said, Namin Shroud. Nana Juana, no, then I want to be busuming in a. They were new women and Israel. Amen.
3: Amen.
0: Baba.
5: In 2022, God gave us a fruitful encounter. In 2023, He brought us the second touch. In 2024, He released the anointing to flourish. And now, in 2026, Banner of Grace Ministries presents Eagle Wings Conference 2026. Theme, The Faithfulness of God. 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Hosting this life-shifting gathering is the lead apostle, Emmanuel Franklin Ajiman, and our guest minister, Prophet Bernard Owusu-Anisam, the convener of FTPP. Your season of stagnation is over. God is about to pour His faithfulness in your life. Don't forget, Friday will be an all-night service. His banner over us, His greater grace.

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2: Weakness in prayer has made kings become beggars, and beggars are riding on horses. According to scripture, 1 Peter chapter 4, verse 7 says, the end of the world is coming soon. Therefore, be earnest and disciplined in prayer. 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
3: Everything in you that attracts evil people,
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4: Amen.
2: Don't forget that the fervent prayer of a righteous man availeth much. Therefore, be part of this program. 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Freedom!
1: The Lord has.

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Worship with your family. Worship. Come on. 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It is that moment where you will cause everything around you to worship the Lord. It is that moment where you will lift up your voice and say, Lord, I don't deserve to be here, but look at me. You have been good to me. Oh. And he said, SK, as you are singing the songs over them like this, I, the Lord, I am here to do mighty things in their lives. I am here to do glorious things in their life. We magnify your name.

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1: 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Bring a new vessel. 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We lie at a good place. We have oil. We have gold. 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We have bauxite. We have the sun. We have salt. We have good harbor. Your papa said we are there. Because of the youth of Ghana, show us mercy and show us grace.
0: Amen.
1: Because of the youth of Ghana, because of the future of Ghana, Lord, help Ghana.
0: Amen.
1: Open your mouth and pray for Ghana. 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

0: soul, Libranta, and a pair of
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0: masuke branda,
1: a very sus, a rather Buagana, my
0: head, a very 20 bishop, my God,
1: Jesus, Buagana,
0: oh, bang,
1: a very young
0: one, Michael Krogana,
1: for
0: put fear of God in the heart of our leaders.
1: Mata, Dabra,
0: hey, Kato, Sibranda,
1: let our public service work.
0: Let our civil service work.
1: Let corporate Ghana work.
0: Oh my Ghana,
1: in the name of Jesus.
0: In the name of Jesus.
1: On my Ghana, I prophesy into Ghana that Ghana shall see the light again.
0: Amen.
1: We shall indeed be the black star of Africa once again.
0: Amen.
1: Mercy shall flow in with investment once again.
0: Amen.
1: May you raise Ghanaians as rich men and women.
0: Amen.
1: If China made it, Ghana will make it.
0: Amen.
1: If Singapore made it, Ghana will make it.
0: Amen.
1: Bless us with good businesses.
0: Amen.

0: BFM into your hands. Let this business go from grace to grace.
1: Amen.
0: Let this business go from strength to strength.
1: Jesus.
0: Let the peace of Ghana, oh God, be precious in your sight. Forgive us our sins, oh God, like you did in the days of Jeremiah. Forgive us our sins, oh God. Many people are offended. Our pensioners are offended.
1: Jesus.
0: Businessmen are offended.

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But the word of the Lord says in the book of Malachi, he said, before the great day of the Lord, I will send Elijah. I will send Elijah. Is a spirit. The spirit of reconciliation. I will send the spirit of God to come and turn the heart of the fathers to the sons and that of the sons to the fathers. When there is healing, when there is resolution, the grace of God abound. We are dealing with offenses. We are dealing with offenses. For some time now, we dealt with David and Ahithophel.

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Bible said that a radiashi shall say, or best sell Absalom and the Ahitophel. Yes, near why you're born in the Fachawati. 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Yes, I am life. I will Facebook Adonai Revival Church GH. I will YouTube and Instagram Adonai Revival Church GH. Your friend.

ebuna da yesie sue nyame asem ifia da ye bompa ye non denominational prayer meeting ye bompa ye wedding from 6:30 to 8:30 ye bompa ye kwesi ada anopa 7 o'clock to 10 o'clock na ye song ni abon Ebra you will only a year brebone. 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
0: 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Trust the mighty as he says, "Nyame oyi nunkunchi fo." Hey, nyame ni buti mi fu. And I believe God can be offended.
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0: Hey, David here, born no. Eddie ne si here. Trust the mighty as he says, "Urade suma ni di fo." Echo David injeng. Wow, say your many parts as yes, offense and your part of life are a ye nipa sua. Oh, nipa bit me and when is jina bia. Ewo near ye kenimo. Na when the essences, Yesu Christo can say, is inevitable say offense a beba. And you know, when nipa and any pantamono, a yaudie a beba. No fool, trust somebody at yes, with Genesis chapter 6. My uncle Radiasimo, Genesis chapter 6.
1: Yes.
0: Oh, see, ye, see, as ye say, Nase, ye quay Radiasimo, Obia or Timono, but who will say, look, near me, Comono, Nipa Bia, Nipa Necom.
1: That's right.
0: Genesis chapter 6.
1: Yes, Genesis chapter 6.
0: From verse 5.
1: Genesis chapter 6 verse 5.
0: Oh, say nipa en ni minyam yasem etiesa scriptures we are. Nafe they begin to conflict say ne nyankopon bo ni nipa no. Identity na sasem we see here until the Bible conflict itself. Trust him ni nyam e untimi for what drink kitikiti we. And box God now drink say nyame na drink to say what drink. And it untimi for what drink kitikiti and yes untimi conclude say nipa ye a hand time nipa akuma a prim and it will be to be crack as a Bible young quasi asem there be usa my hand time and bo akuma busa and that the assembly ye kind of we did 2 way in yami asem
1: that's
0: the one gen 2 way in yami asem
1: that's right
0: akwe se high tension and numb we wait me yaka say hey light we misumwe nyamishi and no intere se kofi light usumwa ebijayo
1: that's right
0: Genesis chapter 6 verse 5 and 6.
1: Genesis chapter 6 verse 5 and 8.
0: And 6.
1: And 6.
0: Yes.
1: Then the Lord saw the wickedness of man.
0: And nyankopon hu nipa timodin the wickedness of man. To was na kan urade asem na kan
1: no. Then the Lord saw that the wickedness of man was great in the earth.
0: Na Ebrade bo nipa se look man box so se robot na me wan bo nipa se robot o bo nipa se nipa be able to decide for yourself ye ne open na wo wi a ne wo be ye nim no e dia temwo ebeba. He didn't create man as a robot. He created man with his with ability to make choices. That's and be right. Responsible for the choices.
1: That's right.
0: And you'll be saying that Nyankopo onim ne wo be ye ochina. We are going to talk about this. Yeah, ne wo be ye ochina no. Nya me wa shisha to wo sanka wo de ye ne ye papa
2: 98.9.
0: Ne beba wa kuma mu wo be decide say wo be ye no. Nya me o de adom wo. O de adom wo. Nto si nyame hu se atrimodeni ne nipa eye no emu eye no e de na si ye.
1: Okay. And that every intent of the thought of his heart.
0: Nipa na adwio. 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
1: Eye boni.
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1: That's right.
0: Ni nyina eye. Nami mm. Musa ni nipa dwini na eye boni.
1: Boni, that's right.
0: To asoma me.
1: Verse 6. And the Lord was so and the Lord was sorry that he had made man on the earth.
0: Na Ewurade. Other scripture says, other translation says he regretted onu ne ho.
1: That's right.
0: He was sorry. Eye ni ya. So what you say? Eye ni ya se wa boni pa. Nyame anwe se nipa be du ba bia wadu no ene nipa timi chi nipa no wetwa nipa ti na wayi na koma ose wode ko yesika duro timo dia ba nipa koma mu so wati asiye
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0: ya wodi e nyame su so bi wo hono se wani wa famu ne se wa famu wa hunsu ya bibi enti nyankopon ne busu no ba ko no be a jealous. So we are jealous. No interest. So when you're jealous, I want to protect me. Nyame di adumo. And God says that I am a jealous God. And to nko sum nyame for from coming home. Nko sum nyame for from coming home. And into a year ni pesu. So ane yin nyango ponsu to be offended.
1: Okay. Sure. And he was grieved in his heart.
0: Nenyankopon. So what you say? Nenyankopon eye ne ya. E wona kuma mu so ye dey. He was grieved in his heart.
1: Verse 7. So the Lord said, I will destroy man whom I have created from the face of
0: Nenyankopon. Ya die ba na kuma mu no oga se den afisi nipa na me bo won no me
1: se won. That's right.
0: And it is a one shed year e nyame su it is a one hwe any time of offense e be be nipa kwa ye kwa so de amoma ye ntue nyame asem no se de ete se de be ye nipa e betimi appreciate ni nyame aye no na SSS ni ye afi mo ba ya die ba nyame nyame akuma mu no oga se den and then the ma flood in the ba ye.
1: That's right. That's right.
0: Say ye ni ni enti ni na. And it's a Bibia offense be beni pa kuma mono. Na o fiasie adwempone abana kuma mono.
1: That's right.
0: And then it's me ni pa fasid. Me no kasa o bema bi se ni o ba we ya mi mese no. Se me nyana me mo ba bi nsu nyano no wa bone dam. Na Satan aboa no. Wa se ni pa. So what is here?
1: Come at here, sipa.
0: And into your baby, it's me. Your dear banakumemu. Or say your banakumemu. Now to the biya, no one say no. Because we need your me. And into the radic can say, hey, I return you now. I'm your radic.
1: That's right.
0: Vengeance belongs to me.
1: That's right. That's right. That's right.
0: And open it here, general. Augustine Ansu, the retired army officer. Yaudi eti ni beni pa kumemu. 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Stop it. 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
1: That's right.
0: But today be a yesi nyame di ofande mwa unto nintemu. When your answer.
1: Papa, nyami shira pa. But your question yeto si mi enuni. Nti papa, eden na edi offense ba.
0: Edien edi offense ba. I think so on the way forward, as you say, to the beer, you be course and in terms of the beer, people can call in and ask their questions. Hey, yao di wo nipa kume mu. 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Hey, you started topic with course na eba no. 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Now, on my way, say, and sasa kuma yao ya. 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
0: Now, one of Felix said, you're here, one of one in a year. Nadi Abufuaba. Now, a todabia, a ne ni pano, a young co, a todabia is perceived. To meet me, Nancy, I know who need you, been a dream, yet that's any panason. A dream you be one more, or dream ya pamanaba from school, or say exams, I do. Or not, not baby or nominal. A dream here, or communal. Into yourself for Puque Champon. I drink be a dano since your normal cushy or software in the steno, or cushy a divine cushy a setano, or chana who umbra wenchiano. Wenchiano. Me ka say, or software in the sati bibia for software Puque Champon. And to who no a bano pepper posse. Ah! Yankrofo K and Okre. Once I behind when chiame, that is a yemiti in a yenokre. It's perceived, it's not real. It's not real. To us who me when chiame. I want to know voice, be about the catch and say, well, Nippon and Pewas and said, there be a war open. Most of the time. And then you'll be a young one that may be offensive, but I told you you're perceived. A baby T say, you know, and your bath for flow, a shisha home. It's Jesus Christ who can say, oh, you say, will be a yo bonia, conin China Kobusano.
2: That's right.
0: Conin China Kobusano. But if you are, when you send you couldn't say, hey, Kwasi, send a metier, now send a tear, when you saw. Wemusa wo. Wemusa. And just started say, obo monitor ni kuno no. Or the phone to one more no afa. Afa hado dinechi. Afa hado dinechi. And it you do, baby, no. Because of that perception, no. What's the air bank? Kranka crow. Because of that perception, you know. Obi a ni kuno no enya, a juma bi. O kwa ko siya o nipa waman e juma.
2: Wow.
0: Oh, see, only pan a woman and you man know, but a son in your or passive yen in tino. Or the tenon didn't intend ten. Ebi a Okusia or be a hotel, the restaurant. Who name him? Aguasi, Yakai, and Nadia Macho, and Nadia Macho, and Nadia Macho, and Guasi. Good cruel animacy, a juma bolo. I feel you cruel so a yen ya. To assemble your tea, you know. Now, on the Garden of Eden, Genesis chapter 3. Nyankopo wa kachere Adam, say Adam. Question Abu Sayyid is what brings offense?
2: Yes, Papa.
0: Sometimes lack of communication. Lack of communication. I want to handle this today. Lack of communication. Adam, a receivable instruction from God. Adam, eduaba we mindi. 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He come with half published truths. 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
2: right.
0: So kasaya e bi anka ba bi niema ndu ba bi edu no obema bi ni ne yire kasaya oba bi ni kunu kasaya anka relationship no anka save and do ba bi edu no so most of the time lack of communication is a, one of the reasons for offense. 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Isani ni obema bi ye minti. We are dealing with offenses.
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0: It will set certain things in motion. And there will be TMO person joining in life. You'll be telephone numbers in this year. When you'll be a year where you know, or you can want some. Assembly self to be assembly before. So, what question be a person who's out here? Yeah, sure, so by the time wa yeah, beko ni mo we mo no ifi bibri mo ni ma beko yi 0541 8180 86 81 8086. Offense is inevitable. Yesu say Yao dini dienye denya ebeba. Ebeba. 0541 8180 86. Lack of communication. It's made the offense ba. Hey, obobi. Only they know Nimisan called Pursu Chenukun surprise into Kotos as I see who baby starts who see dying. One can once a man call himself Berman and Castle who you see, eh, to the Bia Menu who is in a wall or Missy Cam at the Mawon. The Bia who's in this car with this con Cascana would see dying. A dear, a year intention, Papa no, a good reborn. A true story, let me share. O Berman be a year, Juma. In person, my boy, be a year, humanity. I started to call in drying Igwe Krebiase. Now, a juma, no, you need to know, now, microphone is through. Now, I'm one of Dory. 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And you fear, say, oh, see, dying. 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Pay it to crying or buy an ayari a bebono when you stroke. 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You can call in now.

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1: Very well.
0: In the Mishra Mubibi.
1: Amen.
0: It's in Mukugan Misha, and I'm sure that if I get back up and I'm sure that if everybody mommy bought one of them, may it be. I'm sure that they be yes.
1: Amen. Amen. Amen. 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Hello,
2: good morning.
1: Good morning. Amen. 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
2: Pacho your friend in Greece. Because I clash a lot.
1: Okay.
2: Pacho, you say, na se uni be mati. 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Wa ko fa oba ko fro. A ko to container man. A hide their man. 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
1: na. Na mame.
2: Yes.
1: So one fan chenoa a DNA and albina. Mr. Mo, we ye be handle sa topics we nyina near me can say she se munni embema ech ya and many munuano munye be simple. What you mean ye? Munye be simple. A warrior and yen ye would de 300 million, 500 million, 200 million ebe kwa kushim ni pa wom fun ye. So what you make an say?
2: That's right.
1: And to see Musia Awari Mua, Sebu Beya, Muni Nipanum Kotna Bebri, and then I had the problem, Sebano. Yeah? Ghana said, oh, Obermet Mitsia, Awitia Boadie. Hmm? Say, Abema Warrior and Opera Warrior, Abruzzo, 1,000 Ghana cities, registration in Muadina. And then you probably be Baba Bessia, Ababe Didi, Ababa Nomina Yawari, you know. 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So what has ye?
2: That's right.
1: Inti no, se mushia, eni meni muwano, oh, and sa, offense ye ye, ye bebe deal with all these topics. It's really a fila and your best ankasa, your better was let's see why. Amen. You see, our real offense in a dos do do. Our real offense in a dosso. And we are the move, Kuada. Your better was all. Fache, se, because se eshewa kume muna se edu ya ena meka no uye prisoner emo nipa no na enche na mefi studios but still ube timi afre 0541 818086 ya fremi nyame son fo Reverend Benjamin Opokwe Champo 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If you are then you bumpy mu ding brand new bumpy. 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Bibi show so from an upper 7 o'clock. 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Enche Yifi Studio, Happy Morning Show, and I this war. 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
1: 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Share to be a blessing unto someone. You be real offenses, no, no, be a warrior, Abba. 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Nyamin Shrow, Nontin and Munchrow. But that was a see with you, me. Bye-bye.

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Anaya Joda Jumbo Sminetosu and you know and you know any and year 2026 and request ye na ye Father's Day. Yes, celebrity a janum. A janum, my idea. 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I a Jack Hunsua Sabbat, Tafrache. 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On a panel about my medina bow, dear. 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You know, Mumani and Mimanquami and sir. The stepfather and don't ye pa. Share net a tin, even though ni dear Dano see your papa and Cassa Dean. 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The stepfather not name some will be yammy at drum. 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You could take a very chunk part of the preparation. Ah, ain't you be a phone about the basso. Now, Father's Day, Abbey, and before Father's Day, Baby Bay, I don't call a biological father ho. And now, Uncle Catcher and say, Papa. Father's Day, but minimum say you won't share me. 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Once a girl children, I say, Emma Maya, ya no more docket, see be more papa. Emma, what when you have to fema? Emma Maya, about ya beer, what does room could be the man a father? Almost some special attachment be at the ma umu papa. 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Oba no woman de bia baba no se motuem. 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So ani miti ani. No wonder so se misa. O se mukra se be man. Enti sa ke ya what kind of story? O so ko ni biological father ho. 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
2: Stepfather. 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
1: Ni moja, ni bibi ya. Yes, we that's it. Yeah, that's
2: yo,
1: it.
2: Bye bye.
1: Bye bye. Yes, see, I dream about Kufu Trimo. And some more world. And I'm going to do a story. I'm going to Father's Day. And a story about. I'm going to do a Wario. Oh, Papa, I'm going to tell you a biological father, a stepfather. And what it's in. Soon, our dear soul, I know. When you answer, no, who may be an appa, yes, and papa, or you be a woundy cra. But we had any moja and took who nip upon a biological for an accent, papa, and Baba Waruna, me Baba Jellist. I know Lumana Cachin say, Madua, me pano, me moja, no, who say me cra, but in Yemen, I meant to tell what me be. Into call, Stephan, and not to two and call up, bring me baby, a wedry, conacojilis, no one ho. And a Madua Pacas, actually, a Madua. 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That's a tremendous number. Number is 0555 657 278. 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My main fan over here. Hello, good morning.
3: Hello?
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0: Aha, my boy, pon walk with me. 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Mobile, I need the idea. Obi, I already say we do animal. We are best for her. We do how we are best for her. It's a medium to do this as any engine.
1: It is
0: a madwa engine.
1: They say a gentleman, you know, in she and one fast adrian. Oh,
0: I'm on fast adrian.
1: Aha,
0: what I said, Nanqua new to them.
1: Okay, okay.
0: And I make us say, initial, a bill, self adam. Why not they say, or fat or so in inside or so or ban inside the car? We invited the biological father.
1: Mm-hmm.
0: And a biological father does not say, "Ebi, I don't swear in hundred say." So, so, Oban inside the car, Oban inside the car. We invited the stepfather.
1: Okay.
0: But you know, we now question our baby. Ebi, Oba, Oba, if he stepfather, if he and I say stepfather, no, and co biological father, if he, oh, Papa, my daddy, I seem to say I be too many. You know, me per se. One hour a penny, one hour a kala na kasa. Any young chance in any say, be as a do set me the Aparana far. Who the company for a do time say, I may be invited. I'm a man day, I'm a man day, and then first me in a day. I'm not in a
1: fit.
0: I'm not saying, oh, my dress, a yen.
1: Also, why didn't Jenny come up a million yamish? Who's who didn't the sample?
0: Solomon, oh, make a safety.
1: Okay, Solona, one wish Papa be a happy Father's Day.
0: Papa, me, Papa, no more, so, to me, Papa.
1: Hello. Hello, good morning. What's your name?
2: What's your name? Medasi and Nana Pace.
1: Nana Mesu Medasi.
2: Mima happy belated birthday.
1: Medasi.
2: And then there is in a menso. Media a trasso. Where the issue of Medasso.
1: Wow. Could you be do?
2: Namia Shiramian.
1: Amen.
2: Shirayan Kata.
1: Sa.
2: Now, questions with you. Namen Kahonso.
1: Mati.
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1: On tears, yes, sir.
2: Do bua man on or shakolano. I know I can send some man a list. Ah, Papa, no, I are na Now, oh, Wakola, no, because I are dear. Bonus to say, what the part or no per se or genus say, or per se or deny a ye be saying, one a year a jana and that's what the bema a beman and a boy.
1: And one or no, I was sorry, no, a son inside in the court.
2: You. Stepfather and one chair secretary. Na papa nan kasano. 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
1: Oh.
2: Min shira. 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
1: Yo, nana bedu. 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Nana bedu.
2: Thank you.
1: Me ma happy happy birthday sounds so ma happy father's day. Where you
2: double,
1: and some word against Sunny Baku for two. Mount for Jim Jomini by a come up. Hello, good morning.
3: Good morning, India.
1: Me Pachona Haneka say you.
3: Me Pacho, your family, the boy, me very few food, as
1: you
3: say.
1: You. Me, my happy for this. Why?
3: The same to you.
1: Thank you, my brother. Now, as I said, then I'm not going here. Won't you watch anything?
3: Yo, my journey, I'll be anything. Say that Nipam, you know, the kind of kind. One. My stepfather, no. Uncle, ni papa, uncle, panito. No, ni papa, uncle, my stepfather, no. Now, I'm on your back. Ni papa, son, is first. No, I invite stepfather. I'm with your question. I'm with your question. I invited the same father, no more. They are calling
1: our
3: sir.
1: Oh, okay.
3: Yamin can't hold on by my
1: Yamin soon can't hold me. Yabema, I want one more beer for this day. Oh, lucky one, say, well, if you are a man or so. Yamfa calls in this year. Yamfa calls in this year. I'm on fire, dear. Maju is a good channel, but my own decision now, but to me, I take Yanjiba by worry 2 weeks here, over to me, and the Opa Panum, you know, Akasa. And of course, the Mwacha me and Sir. If you say, oh, my stepfather, uncle, if you saw my biological father, no, uncle, if you saw Mom, me, you know, 50-50. Where did you do so near, say, Janet, the neighbor? Biological for an insu or no girl, and sir, on for an inquiry, do cause a crowd if you are my first for an answer. So, again, also, sir, no mu union had enough coma be man. Is the acquire me, sir? The maju, I be grano. When your options are me, sir, so you can choose one for yourself. And some of the world, young fellow, see her name.

Weye happy 98.9 FM manager Majumadi na ogutwa uti. Yaka Father's Hunsem ya. And a special happy Father's Day every Sofu Nanako Jubwating of the Success Hill Church. Awesome Mr. Kebi. Mami, happy Father's Day wish and come Reverend Edwin Langba, General Overseer of the Kingdom Power Family International. Happy, happy Father's Day to you, Reverend Edwin Langma. Papa, Nyaminshira Wate. Obabema Nanakwe Jubwate. Pastor of Success Hill. 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Oma, happy Father's Day. Nyaminkosu 1-2-1-19. 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Reverend Edwin Langma, General Overseer of the Kingdom Power Family International Church. Happy Father's Day to you from your son, Pastor Nanakwe Jubwating. Reverend, Yamishra Wati. Obama Akukebi, Mr. Reverend, Yamishra, happy Father's Day. 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

Another Father's Day wish, Eko Ede Ama. Elder Safo Frimpong. Where Pastor Nanakwa Jobwate, Epa Pankasa, Kasa, Kasa. 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Yet our friend, Young Man. 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Well, guy named Young Man, FKK. Who penis and your friend, Young Man, MNJKK. And it's Elder Safo Frimpong. Happy Father's Day to you. Happy Father's Day to you. Yamin Koswa Mawa Hwade. 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And what to Father's Day wishy Eddie Amano. Ewa Maryland, United States of America. Elder Safo Frimpong. Yet afro the young man. Young man. Owa Maryland. Inside United States of America. Happy, happy Father's Day to you. 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And Koswa Mawa Hwade. 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Mr. Young man. Wow, Baba Kusumini Kwabana Buafu. Nesume we show. Happy Father's Day. 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Yeah, what a successful Safuano. Ose Papa, Yamin Shida Ododo.

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It's your birthday. 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A.K.A. Kwesi Ernest. Oye Chief Executive Officer of Media XL Ghana. Yes. And here wauda, Nibra Penin Panono. 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Our Media XL Productions Ghana. 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Where was Adia? 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May God keep protecting you, my brother, and bless you like never before. Mr. Ernest Kwesi Enin. Popularly known as Kwesi Enin. Chief Executive Officer of Media XL Production Ghana. Happy blessed birthday to you. May Sanso wish you happy Father's Day. Why? Bra Kwesi. May Sanso wish you happy Father's Day. We are Japan. Bra Kwesi, who na? Ne hun zani ye jikura o. Where Bra Kwesi, that's a fin when you're 40 years. We'll come 50. Bra Kwesi, nyamin shira wate. I'm so proud of you. Our question is, na kene. 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Enjoy your day, my brother. God richly bless you.

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That man can show, sir, before you think project, you need to think funding. Say, we are land owner, Kesiepa. Where you start landing in your name? Or fund the number, no, yes, over start a project now. Link up with them. If I will land, no, document in a bachelor room. Oh, my, yes, you share my white man, funding now. Who bet you be there, start a project now? I say for businesses, think funding before project. And for property owners, if you're up for no sooner. More dynamo stores now with the hand and home people don't so know about the annual decent income. Can't get to see Eclipse Collateral Management and Advisory Services. I'm office with Denta Barrier near the Medimosis Hospital. Must be funny phone number man our friend says here. Number near 0543 832 466 0543 832 466. They're from Eclipse Collateral Management and Advisory Services. Think funding before the project, and think safety and decent income. World Cup ni gusu koso, Panthers ni investors gusu kasi out. Nebeya sebeya ya paso wa arrange wo on that wo. Or bet no, they are two up about 5, 6, 7, 8, 9, 10, 11, 12, 13, 14, 15 matches. What is it, BBR? Meaning I'm going to buy a quasi ticket in a yapa. Now, so what is soccer bet? A ya. Match in the back, who's a cry? You can still cash out. Yes, you can still cash out. I know a soccer bet. It's in the Uber Trade affair, no, yet. Put ticket in the match in the back, who's a cry? And Sabakan was sicker. The kind of amount in the charity, remember home and sample near the amount. They won't lose you yet. If you place your bet with soccer bet, then I'm gonna catch you. Electroland said World Cup promotion. Gusu Kosu. World Cup your movie. And it's Electroland said, man, can't show. Number one, Diana and your money was Electroland Ghana. Home appliances is a brab. World Cup, you go so promotion. You go so. And I saw called you. Less than 700 Ghana cities. Ubenya LED TV. Smart. LED Smart TV. What? 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One Sabakan with TV says, watch our World Cup match and also, hey, Claire, your friend, LED Smart TV. 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
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I want Crank Road Yamaha. Baku Ablekuma, Baku Kasua, Baku Tantra Hill, Baku Teshi Tribelo, Baku Sua New Fadama, Bombay, Washington Bewa, Mansua Village Herbal Clinic, or the authentic herbal medication, Betty Adiana Fuho, why free. In short, it was as a braba. Oh, Mansua say a small boy kura. So we just say the amount kura. Fred Doctor says here now on the name Kasana book your appointment. I couldn't know why. So we're free. So we say, Master came in short, open a mess as a braba. Mahutu tune ye. Siatika crew, but was here. Friend was 0557 562 988. And I say 0555-165-797. Now, Fred Doctor, on our Mansua Village Herbal Clinic. Over here. Now, where to? Why? I lot bet. Edge iPhone 17. Oh yes, I'm much. What cap sitting with you? I lot for so much iPhone 17 here. Any? Who is a KB? iPhone manager who's been nitro. If I won't say I lot better. From a website, na ko register me patch. Open your iPhone 17 before free. Oh yes. Me na me come here. Go to www.ilotbet.com. Now download one app now. 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No one download it. No one register me patch. iPhone uns un sabe kebi. Yes, wake up no cost unko adie. Apart from say when your iPhone now bet it. Matches na cost no I lot bet. Go cash out now your iPhone. Who's the more the pa? When you a lot bet for Kasasi here for more inquiries on this special World Cup season promotion. Number is 0245-06-6607. 0245-06-6607. I lot bet. I'll say bringing winning into reality. You play smart, you win big this World Cup season.

the only apostle general Wabo High Life Odonkwa also one who minister Odo your friend Apostle Dadake. Apostle Dadake.

Emerald Sumibaba Sorisana Bacadicano, up his sports air buses here. Miriam Bema, Aya Puaka Brown, Aya Crado, Eddie Ebrayan Sisia. Machos, I wake up, you call so dear, just say, Baby, baby, baby, baby, woo crowd, yeah, my crowd, what was that? You know, Ben Fawza, Kefidia.

Me sorry, sweet. Pastor Eric Osunyum Nenomasiya. We give God all the glory. We give all the glory to God. Next, it's Happy Sport. 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

0: Was número A.
1: The Black Stars. It will be difficult to take our supporters from other domain. We are restricted because of the nature of this particular World Cup. It's being held in three countries, and we're playing our first match in Canada, and then moving to Boston, from Boston to Philadelphia, and the cost of transporting, feeding, accommodating each supporter is, beyond our means. We say we are being fiscally disciplined. We cannot, spend our money in that manner. The cost approximates for each person to be fed, accommodated, transported, and all that, to watch the games, tickets, and all that, is estimated at almost $11,000. And so, how many can we take? So, we're concentrating mainly on the supporters' unions. They have a tradition of following the team to different places. They've been here to the UK, they've been to Germany, and they are registered members of the supporters' union. But what we're doing is we are procuring tickets for Ghanaians in the diaspora who want to attend the games. And so if you want to attend the game, you will get a ticket to attend the game. And so we have organized our chapters, our Ghanaian

you know, first game of the day, no, Argentina, any Austria, any Bebo. Argentina, any Austria. Two teams in, Obia winning the first game. France, any Iraq, Ebebo. France, any Iraq, and so Ebebo. No way, no way, any Senegal, Shannon Sun. Say, sir, group, no. France, Iraq, Norway, Senegal. Norway, and Sunni Senegal, Ebebo, Shannon Sun. Say, France, Eche Senegal, Ebon 3-1. Norway, Eche Algeria. Norway, Eche Iraq. Sorry, Norway, Eche Iraq. Entiende? Sa game wey, Eye must win game, Edema Senegal. Senegal, Elusu sa match we pe Senegal, Ebefi. Against Norway. Senegal, Elusu sa game ne pe Omo Befi. Enti, at all cost, no, Ese Senegal, Eti me avoid the defeat. Na last game, no, Jordan. Jordan, so ne Algeria. Shannon so se, Algeria so elusu sa game we pe, na omu enso e befie. Na omu enso e befie. 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Nini na anese place your bet? Ewo World Cup matches. World Cup matches group stages inkuwa na omo che sa iPhone mako insia na watch biya group stages inkuwa. 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Eye Ilord Bet ena mekanfu edi amao. 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TOT Ilord Bet say me kan chro say World Cup matches here my many abra me bobo soma win. 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

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Not just said, I was saying, Set one man who dear me, Cabia, no Yabi Yabi, Yagusu, a sinconia, so a Pabes, some said, yes, as usual, contento, novant auto, ponto nove, not just say happy 98.9 FM. And then Monday, he who dwells in the secret place of the Lord Most High shall abide under the shadow of the Lord Almighty. I will say of the Lord is my refuge and my fortress. My God, in him will I trust. Amen.

0: noche tempo pedis nomo. Nache said there is no time for any man emreni ho. And from more creatures, phobia and tempasso, young shen semina say, and from fee a FIFA World Cup, a guswa, a chego, a war, a US of A, Canada, NFM, Ponomaico. Na Sunday games, no say, they be a coyer, Ecuador, Etraho, and a Curacao, Equity, Obian Timian, prayer boyfriend Paul, Antonio Quatremo, our Sagam, no ma, Omushia, Nuduana, Enyama, Equia, our Quenya 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Yama, Elsu and Bobby, and if you Oyasa Belho, and if you put up Bemano, Etimi, Ekandia Tuatinam, come on, Spain, LED 1-0, Elho, Yedidima, 21st minute mark, and a Oyasabel at Watana, 24th minute mark, when you had a brace on the day. Abemano, Ojan, 90 year pa. Abo two goals in the Elho, and the Fempono, Tambakti, and so Eshe on goal, 49th minute mark. Adebua, Aya, Omai Popoqua, Alonso, Jeffrano, Aya, Saudi Arabia, Honoman, Jeroen Sam, and down, come on, pa. Elho, now Belgium, the Iran game on, and also Quay 0-0, Honoman to Musampa. No more grandpa. Adama, Omai Bobo Kwa, your friend in Belgium. If you say Oshet Coca Cola FIFA ranking, Omotosso and Crown, and if you put Iran, Omoso Tosso at Jerome, 20th on the FIFA ranking, Nanka Belgium form, Eshen himself, Tasamu first air match, Omoni Egypt, a boy, Omokotio Biasan, Yonko, a Kaba Kobakonom, Nanka Iran here, Omotosso Quachom, if you put him, Omenyomo first. 3 points at World Cup, no more, but and also and to be unfair and farmer Belgium, my Bobo Conan, I'm also equity at home. Naka and I said, and so say, Ingoy and your red card, Nathan Ingoy, no, no, on your red card, limit to Paul and I've been one of them. It's in a car on also your red card on the 66th minute marker and Yama Anko Ye and farmer Belgium on my Bobo Conan now. I'm a channel and a Uruguay and a couple Verdi and so at the pimp so. Game na banner here on na Uruguay. Ashemienu, I'm a Cabo Verde. And so Ashemienu, I want him out to Sampa. Cabo Verde against Spain, about draw. And then on the Uruguay, I'm going to have former world champions. Spain, at the World Cup, Nibida, Samson, Uruguay. Obeka 1951, baby. I'm also Etimi, Ejene, Kama, Pa. El Honoman, Utubu Sampa, where your countries are. I'm also Ejom, and I see ye, Papa, Pa. And Yama, Anko, ye, and Farmer, Mamubo, 2-2. El Honoman, Utubu Sampa, Nanyamamu, Ariam, Pa. Na Kapo Verdim, and the Dikan. I was what today, kind Kevin Lenini and a Bob and the Twatcher come on. And the Momo, 44th minute mark. And if him put on Maximiliano Arroyo and a Tricano, a man here 1-1, 45 plus 6. First half numa and if him put on a Benway friend Augustine Aya Canobio and a Baco Epeso, a man here 2-1, near Shenzhen Ka Uruguay, and the experience no, about the Borocapo Verdi for them, and on Kurim de Aqua Kama, and the Amomo, but Aya Varela, and take canon, Emani 2-2 Honoma, Utubu Sampa, and Yama Eko Yil, Anima Capo Verdi, or my Bobo Konam, Jada one Sam, Adi Adam, come on, pa. I want to say, I would drop, and also Echa Kurumo, na and then our team. Gembako and Su Echeguye, New Zealand, and Egypt for another Bunny, Gembana Vieno, not New Zealand, Shabako, Ama Egypt, as I saw Gosnum Yansam, and the Goma Trema, Amonso Etimu Bako Elho, na Yeshe Gemnasiam, and a Salmon, Eshe Go, on the 15th minute mark, Finn Salmon, and then your first go, Elho, and a New Zealand Forum, and a Finn Porum, Mustafa Ziko, Eben Tekano, and a Egypt, or my Bobokonum, on the 58th minute. Mark 67th minute mark Mo Salah and a goal come on pa Elho you did 82nd minute mark and a Mo Salah nya Bobby operate to woman air chasing game no so about to come on at Rano I was so horum into Egypt form and so at me a team couldn't come on Honoman Yadon Sam at a town na Yanche group Jim. Ah, Egypt from Omuobu na say Adam table no tell after a second round of games no. Egypt and Eritrea Concom, Omo Ekra Air 4 points plus 2 goals. Iran Etosumino, Omo Kra 2 points, Omoni Gobia, Belgium Etosumian Sam, Omosu Ekra 2 points, Omosu Enkra Air goals be a honor man. Jadon Sam at the Emma Kama Kama Pa Life on Happy 98.9 FM. Na Yungram Kake, New Zealand, and our SWAT team sitting there, or also crap about the Bakwa, or the go come, you know, a honor man. Jadon Sam at the Etown, Nase and a tier, and a games from Argentina and Austria, 5 p.m. Sa game also, a bit to be a chair good in Tintia. Jadon Sam at the Etown, Kana Shannon. Say game on Bakoso, our AT&T Stadium, and also our Arlington. Hot ass, I game no back awesome. Me pa 105,000. And a bit of a quenya. I quite enjoy. So I game no. Come on, man. Jadon on Sam. And the Emma Omar from Egypt. Or no, and a best center referee. I was our game no man. France, 9 p.m. I'm in Iraq. And so at the Benetton, Tintian. Yadon on Sam. At the Emma. Now say, Anna, Air France. I'm starting 11. So be young. So Sam. Ever call Mike Mignon. Ever Monty Post. No. Adama France national team now, Jules Koundé, Eba Bobby, Dayo Pemekano, Ebe Jamo, William Saliba, Lucas Digne, Eba Bobby, Con, Ebe Jamo, Andre Rabiot, Michael Olise, Ousmane Dembele, Bradley Bakola, Kylian Mbappe, LED attack round, Vincent Timubiem, and far more catchers, if we'll be an area, Oti Happy, 98.9 FM, Senebe Abu Amu Kofi Kessie, Ebe Timia influence mu decision, Sebo Kwan home win, over 6.5, Nimu Kwaniba, Nimu no players, on Meshe game na same, Mike Mignon, goalkeeper, Jules Koundé, Bobby, Dayo Pemekano, William Saliba, Lucas Dinin, Man Connie, Rabiot, Andre, Michael Olise, 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Omotu Tunia de Adia, Batene, Omosu Ebe Jemum, Esiakim, Ewa Kunia Sendina Swap, Yadon Sam, Ati Edel Kama Kama Pa, Life on Happy, 98.9 FM. Now, Yentin Tomel. I want Sam Kitty, and also Edia him, Edia de Cheche, our manane, not the one who they are called, and then they are Pagina. I want she say, I want to, and also Echia Gurumo, now Yabetia Tomasha, see, and your feet. I have World Cup in San Saman and also El Kosom. Now, Thomas Tokyo, I am manager and about the Three Lions of England. England national team, no one said, Thomas Tokyo, and I am a trainer and I say coach at the moment. Now, Bukayo Saka, oh, Ramon, I will England. Now, I'm Sabu Mano, the whole and Shadan Tony Papa, now Apostle Apostle, and Shadan England National Sap. Now, so Thomas Tokyo, and the Gigawa Bemanu, and Nako Piemu, our World Cup, and I say, now, Bemano Quano, born on your beam up, Ben's Cradle. Me track writing and the Bukayo Saka. Now in terms of yes, Thomas Tokyo, I can play and you play facet and ya dia or baby risk Bukayo Saka and World Cup remo or chain I'm a be one on the 1 to 6 game. Be 100% fit. Yes, Thomas Tokyo said Bukayo Saka. I am 99.9% fit crab. And ya dia or Obama be one and switch that game up at the Amada Three Lions of England or chain set Bukayo Saka. I be 100% fit. And son of it to me, I'm an aquena, Sia Kai, Neno, and I'm telling you, said, yes, Bukayo Saka, dear, or say, oh, on the wire card rule. Whether 90, 70, 50% fit square or Benya Sope panel, a Jemu, Apim, a Jama, or my Bobo Qua, your friend England, and then come on every Thomas Tokyo. I saw a bab, your Timon, a de Ama, or Kratza, to Phobia, and every OT happy 98.9 FM. Now, Michael Owen didn't come on at the Afar Mohamed Salah drawing a performance against New Zealand. Now, Papa didn't come on. Michael Owen, who is a former player at the Ma Aya Liverpool Bobo Conum. Now, Michael Owen didn't come on. Question one. Said Mo Salah, Edu Babinum, Nado Dona, she said, oh, Mo Salah, I have finished. Mo Salah, and Yadia, and the old Munina, and the Ama Liverpool Bobo Conum, and Yadia Mo Salah, and that's your Bobo, Papa Bia. Was assassin be animal corner or sitting in the hand. I slot the formation and tactics are audio guacama and co you know and on and a dear Tia Monsala Monsala performance. No, every baby no, now I'm say a ho or send up any better. Quiet Monsala and in New Zealand Faso MVP or GM or shall one go as I make it one assist then FSA and then come on Michael Owen and so Eddie are two job gentlemen some Eddie Emma come on pa Eho now South Korea for our authorities and I'm putting former handle national team no almost a nay South Korea media bienwa on my man a sakwenyano se obe bang a South Korea national team no abe grantee interviews a hood or el home na yase omu audio be a likia journalist be a criticize human song se drawing training yase a reporter no obisebi san sam and a human song cry the performance and ko ye 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Owen ascending koma na ose omo criticize Ronaldo no on your money, Adrian. Now, Ronaldo performance for me 2-3 years. I say, Ronaldo Bobo on Fano won't shake game. So, I'm talking about the end of the Bobo. Now, I said, you said, who Ronaldo Pampa
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0: Oh, games, I hold on. It's just so much more criticizing on. And then I'm on the Hunda Dada. So Ronaldo performance on. Ban and perform. And then come on Michael Owen. And so I could be a. Yes, I could be a. Yeah, come. Now, also, what to be home. Now, Declan Rice, they didn't come by you. Declan Rice said, hey, I bring beer, England, when you're corner kick now. 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Joao Neves say din come na Tony Cruz and the way we come up na Tony Cruz say ah na Joao Neves no o se on Ronaldo difference bi ani ombra out so me cheche mapan I said, Mumra out, some metechemu. Mumra out, some metechemu. Say, Jean de Vessel. You want to say, Nambi. You want to say, Nambi. Tony Cruz said, as a player, as own your confidence. Only problem with that. But I come here and say, Jean de Vessel. Nene Yatra and Into. And then Ronaldo, Massa. Debbie, Umbra no metechemu ye. Se oni Ronaldo mu nyina o the same level no ono Tony Cruz no on tia se enchomra no me cheche mu ene ne koba kakra Tony Cruz and so e dia to dwa o a former player e ma Real Madrid boboko no obo Germany national team no e dey the World Cup ene mu koriba ene ne koba no so e dia to dwa share won se e dey e ma come come up na Erik ten Hag and so un se o a former coach e ma Ronaldo o Manchester United the Kaipa Erik ten Hag era no Nama Senye Fedi Agro, and Ronaldo popa to be a Bob Manchester Derby, not to bench. Or say, no, Ronaldo himself at us, humiliation. I hold the question. Ronaldo himself at us, about Ronaldo is ah, never that be game, now may pass star, but hold him out to bench. Omo to be my own, once I copy himself, Ronaldo, every Manchester United, Bobo could have said, no nonsense, Jeff Opening, Erik ten Hag, and then say, ten Hag, eh, or see you, now, Osha, Ronaldo, Portugal team. I'll meet you as for CD with Ronaldo. I'm not sure, of course. Of course, yes, of course. Master, what are you going to run away in America? A woman said, Mini Ronaldo, the Tadua, almost so. Not so, no credit about Cooper. Sir Ronaldo, Eka, Portugal, Timber One, or the Bufaba, a man crop for Chris run more equity chances at the man the other place and then command Eric Ten Hag and so I can area for Ronaldo and someone also air cost of home now. Real Ferdinand, you say, hey, I'm gonna say, Ronaldo mobile Niviana. 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Just a moment, we are qualified. And then they can carry Ferdinand. And so, Edia Tucha, you're too much in, and then you're a man now, so who you are and then you're ever. Now, yes, so who call it Blay? French national team now. Yes, you're Nijaba. Nijaba. Nijabo. Nijaba. Yes, so who shall call you Kylian Mbappe Lotin? Eddie Trenia, yes, I know what I say. Eh, who? Iraq for a mukope baby. Hi! Yes, training drills and kitten crumb we and a grab. Yes, the one bap chicken demo. Die up and mechanical. And yes, I'm kitwo. Ibrahima Konatemo. Or trouble, yes, Satosa. Our training grounds, and yes, I'm kitwo. Yes, in Bappe, ni Bradley, the kind of intensity in Bappe, and yes, training a whole one. Did they champ, and your femino? Yes, I know, see. Yes, I know she. Papa. And then the go on. And also, if you're on bar, you don't want to say, come on, pa. Oh, now, you better think, come on, be. Now, you don't know who you call. And then you're everybody now. Oh, she said, how do I? And also, Gusa, check Gunamon. Now, young Rum Kaka, oh, Bruno Fernandez, I say, now, Bruno, I don't want to say, I know a question, Tibby, Jamatun Tumbia, on a num. Aya Portugal national team no ma all the fiction all the jemu and we call about aya Portugal national team no mo na no do na din come on no do na din come on no do na din come on awechi what you say ah enye fe di agro na yes Bruno na be say oh Bruno na sankara national team no tie atis fraction I seem and then Bruno na the homies ana Ronaldo so ne Wales and so on the other side amane mo my team cohesion yes e ni wo Bruno che baby e some pass na bat what you baby Ronaldo tin ho sibi ni o se me fa ngwa se mfe film so pe baby na me da me she bi anye na Bruno tabri anya sab keto masa anya sab keto na enai Bruno se aw ayare de pa. Also, we are happy to have the greatest player of all time in our team. He takes a lot of pressure from us, and that gives us an advantage. Hey, Bruno, na ka say yo. Bruno, na ka say yo. Also, na wa ayo mo dem. Se amuwa player oni wa kukuwa yasi ni na oni boro bocho biya. Eo mu team ni mo ni atosu mi ano a bomb pa. Ronaldo ni bomb. Any pressure. And if you are so, any advantage can see pa at the moment, and then come on also if you're on pa, you don't want some at the amount. Now, kill the Mbappe, and every time say Mbappe, you're about to be a 22, 23 minutes. Now, you say, pray, you're upon a derby, you're come on so, now, sir, hydration break in the cramp for them. Then, how the Okadia found, and I say, ah, I'm going to be a question with you, yeah, please. Yeah, please, yeah, and you're to be cut in there, or Chinani, I'll be. What you say? Na so no Kylian Mbappe no se ni team e dominate possession ni team e jina team be so den e show me a bomb possession wise na ko bo pre si en kono musu a ni bubefu pa Mbappe o se ni bubefu ah o dominate play masa o listen to Desire Doué na Desire Doué pia de aben fifim de ama Vitinha. What I said, Omo Pia, not I said, not pre young Conmuso. Ah, Mbappe, so Obeja, David, on Penisa. Not so on the other side, so on the team, and a yell drum or so, a bomb, and referee Barbania, and then any Bajipa. In two players, yet, man, more Bianco, be some player, be out, sa question, said hydration breaker, yeah, and I said, yeah, players, no. Among can crack, will be a car winner or channel before, and then come a Kylian Mbappe. And so, Eddie, Eti Adi Afa Aya Hydration Break no one. Yada wonsem Eti Etapa. Happy birthday. Kesepan confirma Rodrigo Cascante. Oye midfielder Erema Manchester City. NFM Poro Spain national team no Jemu Dendene Shabwa. In fact, this particular World Cup no, or no, and a captain aya Spain national team no na ene dodona akan wasem awa kwenya sadina som na Gary Neville. And so the Nanatum or say Rodri aye closer to aye a Sergio Busquets. Quite a be man faso a controlling matches. Or say Sape Pepe, no bo body in a question Sergio Busquets, and then Koba Gary Neville idea to ja any Haaland. So no dear Rodri a the most important player on also Manchester City. Or say controlling Bibia Senna a Gary Neville. And so a canon John Stones say hey Massa on your beyond Bob Bora. Oti aye space asit se kwain da ha tokro da ha ene mu kodeba oni player bi am bob bola opposition wu ye chen rodri what you see and I just say Mourinho say massa o se o ye spectacular not for social media but for coaches o ye gold and then come on Jose enso eti ari afa aye rodri cascante ho and then 30th birthday abi one also egun so opre ekonanim awa kwani asanyina so na yenkwanim kaka na when runi so akasa e dia fa the Saudi Pro League on I say obi ba na league we Saudi Pro League we na mo kan asem it is Saudi Pro League Saudi Pro League for social media Saudi Pro League Saudi Pro League ni nani and as when abom 40 on your kind say you just hype go for happy nobody Saudi Pro League ever compare Europe top 5 and now Saudi Pro League car now Ronaldo Munka French League no and then just say or say kasabasa kasabahata and the kokoko so ni adia nti we dey adia the pefe say any Saudi Pro League no any league papa massa and your league papa and then come on running and so Eddie Atuja do not want to eat you about so and look at about now and try let me yama twatna now I've been one twatna 18 year old boy and I see go no ne papa ho ne ma no ho ni ni aketo ho ne busu afo ne grandmother 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I know an apostles. They are to ya. Say, hey, in fact, more as a pao. And we are so as a 18 year old boy. Hey, to be twatina. Oh, what thing? So I dedicated go their man and girlfriend. Henry, you know, the girlfriend. Hey, I see me win them. All Manchester United. 19 years, no girlfriend, but who born dog? Who born dog? So, go jina, say Alex Ferguson, grab it, say, oh, chimpna. What's so bad shit? What's so bad shit? Then, and now from about then, I'm going to say, Madame Fubi, oh, too much, bah, oh, been in a damn fool, but I could have bustled, but I could have from. Hey, I said, man, granny. The PM of someone's sunshine. Let me hear my son go on there. Dedicated your man and girlfriend. Post school, someone just here. Mukopa baby now. School set. We are just Master, I am crazy. We are just here. And then Uko Junior High School. We know. I'm on trip. Pna. Oh, honey, me. And yes, I'm getting to acquire. Now we are in a bully day buyer. The drone so air can was a minimum quarter bad. Yeah, so you're too much in at the amount. Now, you know, Kaka. I am Belgium national team. Now, when you say Andra Leandro Trossard. And the key, a creative 5 chances. And my Kevin De Bruyne against Iran, 5 solid chances. And a Leandro Trossard, Kevin De Bruyne, so young can crack the name of Jojo Kaka. Ah, Ronaldo Kra, only will Ronaldo name channel. Kevin De Bruyne, Pi Nimino, your piano man or Boshot, nice Akrabian. Whether if you do a 15 year old or Boshot Empire and call home. Now, yes, when I bear the most assist to a player in a single game. And I said to a teammate in a single World Cup air match, since Schweinsteiger, in Germany 2006 against Sweden. Now, Schweinsteiger so poor 5 passes. And my Michael Ballack against Sweden. our 2006 World Cup, man. General Sam Eddie Emmanuel. Now, you can't Germany, Sam, and you're back with Sammy. You're from Kaka, oh, Nico Schlotterbeck, I say. Now, you're a dependable defender. Adema, Aya, or my Pobo Qua, you're from the diamond shaft of Germany. Now, in Germany, I said, Abemano, ligament, you know, and Wakaka, and Yantia. And also, a bit me at Wasso, SCA kind of World Cup no more. Until the World Cup, no, and you over for a Nico Schlotterbeck, a bit taking about 8 weeks, and set up him one also who at on El Hodeman. You don't want some at the amount. A beha German or my bubble calling you pa, and then one bed Tahopa at the amount, Tonio Ridiga, since Yadi, or no, and a bit Jemu, up him, Ewa Quenya, said you know, so you don't want some at the Adam. Now, firstly, Iraq game, no. Yes, one shining in 9 p.m. Maso. If you say, nay, what the forecast is, no, I must say, storms from a jump and through do. Massa, I got a bit of Philadelphia in Tanya Tiawan Shas, I gave no, a bit to me, Abasso, Elho, you see, Rombreno, and Shada, and Yakra, Elho, yes, several hours near Utig Boom, Utuati Boom, not Grada, you jack. Nan Kanyan in the Munia Dadia into one shab. Now France the Iraq game also and to me ambaso el home. Now Monsala, I can the 2 goals spell. Now Wabe Egypt, all time top scorer. What I say, I can just 2 goals. And then Monsala, I was 68 goals. Adama Egypt national team, no, Hossam Hassan, I was 69 goals. And Hassan El Shazli, and so L 42 goals. In Tene Monsala. I can't 2 goals there. Now, Wabe Egypt, all-time top scorer. Now, they said a little Pharaoh, no, and also a born home of the Ewa Quenya Senina. So, now, Michael Olise, and also, she, football, I am there, I am here, I am here, football, I art. Now, so, I don't know who knows that I am artist. No, mom, I don't know that I am a creative person. I bet you the point, I am Quenya, I am BB. What I say? Now, BB, I can't can you pa. Now, I say, born, in as much as I say, I bought for results, no, I was saying, San Ye entertainment, and for my Dudona, or Musha of you, Dudona was stadium, I'm also Ashen. And you know, body, a beautiful game, and then come on Michael Olise, and so Eddie Atuja, the other one said, Eddie Emmanuel, now, Spain head coach, I found Luis De La Fuente, now, De La Fuente, so Kasaka, Eddie Afa, Rodrigo, now, De La Fuente said, Rodrigo. The best player in the world, is your name, Kasey. On your name, Boro Bo. Echobia. Now, see, Rodrigo, look at him. So, 50% fit, guy. Echobia, 100% fit. Echobia. What's that? So, name, Boro Bo. I be one man, name, Boro say. The last thing, they don't know. I know, Bo, Rodrigo Cascante, Abasso. I was going to say, you know, so. Now, over here, Papa, your friend, Vicente Lizarazu. Yeah, top player part. And my French national team now. And France 98. Now, Ojiamu Tintintia. Now, Enyefe Diagro. Now, we didn't come back to Kylian Mbappe. Now, I said, yeah, maybe I don't want to cheat Mbappe. Our boss, so anyone can come back. But, the last 2 years, last 2 years, I had a power. 27 years, Kylian Mbappe. Yeah, or France. 27 years, so France, all time top scorer. F. Kwa. So I'm on Chino Abuoso and Mukoriba. Let me. Share. Kylian Mbappe. On him, bottle ball is Arazu, no, and then come on the Atuja. Yeah, so the other one said, Ati Emma. Now, Thomas Frank said, Share, say Lamin Yamakola, which one? So, on that quite a level of Cristiano Ronaldo and if you put a Leo Messia, won't go on and draw Shen. Go, Thomas Frank said, won't go no Shen. Say Lamine Yamal per se, uncle the level of Ronaldo and the FM Polio Messia. More of those tappings, no, a song you have vantage point about them about the more ocean, not the more massa, Udi Ecosro, or I could say now. So, into a say, only be before the dink of them. Say, in turn the onto the brie, and yes, sir, Ronaldo Messi level on the day, and you don't know so if it's do El Horum. Now, not your friends, what's that? Hey, wouldn't say Elliot Anderson or Man City for penal. Anna and Manchester United from so panel in Chennai Nottingham Forest for said, Omuye provisions in case I've been one acquired. Obu Dominique Tottenham Hotspur, Lucas Bedvall, Masa, I be one soon in Bobo, or Mukako Fanaba, no one be replacing Elliot Anderson. Cases or no call, I am Manchester United and I say Manchester City. Now Lucas Beckvar, and so I be replacing the camera, and then come if you are on par. Now Enzo Fernandez, I didn't come by the fight, Luis Lafuente, and come on, Cody said Rodri, and I spend Ekita, the best midfield. I will be asking you now. I say, share. Okay, any man, no. Okay, a four man, no. Masa, unko bi efo ma so unko na oyek ani. What do don't toast ni nyado a, o so ye heavy. 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Iko fo creative ba. 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Ya don sab at the MM. Na Marcus Rashford. 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Mona war, Musumuniska, Makota Anthony Gordon, Scapudo, just 26 million euros. Huh? 30 million pounds. Muntia, now rush for the Mabobo Mabasa for Basa for Musumuniska. Muniska, Muniska, Makota Anthony Gordon. Now Gordon, you can put first game against Kevin. First game against Kevin. Why also? Let me know who so. I can rush for the Yan and Bem, rush for Bemana. Ta, and not watch now. I'm in jail. Kugwasa, kugwasa, sang. Yes, sir. As for the draw, we drop, pa. And then come on. And also, if you're on bad. Now, talk to the answer. For say, eh, say, rush for the moon, pa. Yeah, yeah, pay. I say, basa for moon, pa. Talk to him for say, yeah, pay, pa. Yeah, pay. Yeah, pay. But the yes, you're going to tell me that I'm one about. No, no, so I'll be to you. I say, 40 million pounds. I'm going to meet you. No, if you're on, I'm going to cough up. Sir Marcus Rashford, another PMO, Tottenham Hotspur, Bobo Konaso, and then come with Fionnba. Yet on Sam at the MI. Eventually, so now, yet the Amanan Samness in the film for the Prince, Obiba, Pwaka Brown, and the show no Abetwaso Kamapa, Eddie Amai.
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5: 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Gaming can be addictive.
6: Charlie, I stress.
4: Oh, senior, what be the issue?
6: Bro, another one caught up in a game. I nearly get them this time. Charlie, the over 1.5 messed me up.
4: Oh, Charlie, sorry. But wait, you don't get refund for your loss?
6: Nah, bro, that thing's half day. You hear so before?
4: Yeah, soccer bets they do. Them they call them soccer chance.
6: Ah, Charlie, you sure?
4: Oh, but why I for lie you? Just make your stake on 10 plus games with odds of 1.30 or more. And when it's

0: but minu mienu World Cup we. Jordan no crown no bobo net say first match no hun say.
1: First match no. Oya dear ni only ade ani say no oslu ye attack.
0: That is Jordan's style of play from day one and yeah at the fofo.
1: Yeah.
0: And the worst thing is that time and kwadani push ball no. O person Jane Munyama no. Into a committee foul, said the way, if I can see John and
1: more. But against England, so Pedi Etten on one, a best at you.
0: I saw no one the most experienced player with me a Camboy is Suka Crab. Patini Hawk.
1: Patibe Boy against England.
0: Well, maybe, yeah.
1: Who's to say more, Moana, because of the
0: way psychologically means a Patea sound for that game.
1: Sir,
0: if we need a big match for Pate, not this very much. Bebia, nanu ya baby or konanti. And then yama who go through no. Especially this is a country or more crisis here. Yeah. Ah, no worry.
1: Omo Huruno.
0: Mm-hmm. Omo I had said ye or no more asem.
1: Inti jinamuna bonafe show mo no be
0: the reality is that
1: no be who say I am here.
0: Psychologically, football psyche is who play role and I'm
1: of course, yes. Of course. Me
0: makan
1: wa say
0: yes.
1: If there's something we have to do about Patea,
0: yes,
1: it should be mentally.
0: Yes. Yeah, but psych and I don't know psychologists no more on how far went to me advance
1: in getting him back.
0: Yes.
1: Mm.
0: But the reality is that he's a senior player. But Patea, as we know, no crana psychologically or sound no. In fact, me. So me, pajamas I'm a party. The only match I'm going to play Ghana Nigeria. Second qualifiers, they call World Cup. Two out of first World Cup. If you remember, now no standouts. But party, as we know in the Black Stars, Nkrana, we're psychologically fit. No, how best is he?
1: Giving yes, the Black Stars.
0: Yes.
1: Mm.
0: Truly, truly. Hobby yes, a beer. 98.9. In fact. Said the DBR account, we need big players for big matches.
1: Of course.
0: That is true.
1: Mm.
0: Big boys for big deals. But the reality is that big boy in your sound.
1: Mm.
0: And a big boy in fed well in the past.
1: Mm.
0: Within the team. On one because I'm gonna follow reservations and observations.
1: About the performance.
0: The minuses
1: with the Blasters.
0: About the performance of Black Stars.
1: Mm.
0: Already. No one sign your sound cool a big matcher. A Juan Suna and then a minuses. You remain psychologically on your feet. For me, Oba and Yada Fufro, he's a big player. Obitu ya coming home up, but for me, me dear. And can be say, M1. Especially when the boys now must start a first match and your momentum.
1: Okay. Oka Elisha Usu.
0: Yes.
1: And Caleb Yirinchi.
0: He's fantastic.
1: Mm.
0: Boy, no. At the end of Black Star team, he said, age is not lost. We can have these people for the next 4 or 5 years.
1: Yeah. We can get them the next AFCON and possibly the next World Cup.
0: The next World Cup, maybe the team could be Jordan.
1: And maybe a
0: Benjamin Asare.
1: Hey, Asare. Oh, no. Oh, a young man. Oh, no.
0: But okay, if I any football.
1: Oh, so go keep pressing put the omuny no and omu
0: yadi. Okay, penny age no. Kogu says I was 29 or 28.
1: Or 34.
0: 34. Na Ghana ni I was saying 34. I can't 34 for the next 4 years. 38.
1: Now so one send basa bena.
0: Man no ah.
1: Oh yeah, then case of 34. They can't 34.
0: So the next World Cup no.
1: The next World Cup.
0: Yeah, they say you're yeah. Young player 20, for the next 2034. 4 or 5 years.
1: Yeah, okay.
0: And I'm going to the weekend.
1: Mate special. 30. The next World Cup.
0: Except 4 years in addition to this. 34.
1: And you know, 38. The next World Cup. No, 38. We see 34. I'll be 34.
0: 34. 4.
1: Okay.
0: What you say?
1: And he said, I know, 38.
0: Yes, and then make us a sample.
1: 38. The infant is saying if you no cry, asari or tears so tray cry.
0: Me patch on my guys will be at the infant so I
1: know. Oh, they be seeing them see players.
0: The best of just say,
1: is there no fact?
0: You know, I want any other form. The 38 as a then. That is one good thing about this Black Star, sir. Remember Niji for the fact that we have Ghana a goalkeeper, Anano. I think he's also young.
1: He's young, yeah.
0: JD Munya, naturalizing our countries. Mm. So we have young goalkeepers almost a bit young.
1: Mm.
0: Even if.

0: for me in the outer. In the midfield, we have Elisha, which is about the next World Cup.
1: Yeah.
0: We have Kalibri Inchi, fantastic player.
1: Because it's Zibo, the next World Cup.
0: Yes. Mm. The Omar assist he. Also, yeah,
1: virtual, Brendan Thomas Asante.
0: Yes, I think 27.
1: Yeah.
0: Happy 27, fan, also with me. All things being equal. You pran in your name, maybe. Yeah, well, near my money are there. But I dear Bakwa, my ya, I'm my AM from the very first match, the mentality, the toughness of their mentality in that game. If at first half, no, so we will be out of Ghana, da, you could see, say, first half, maybe I'll be a second half. And she, yeah, not gonna be considered the goals. Because first half, no, a total dominance from Panama. We had the open
1: dominity,
0: dominity. And at Izigiyamon Abasuta, two clear saves we were here. No? A boy. But second half, boys knew who say, even with the coach, no, tactics, no, Omanga Sansu, so move to a month. And Osha Kelebi, and she made to me, then go deserve it, the MVP done.
1: Than Antoine Semenyo.
0: Because even goal, no, on the orchestra here first.
1: Yeah, in fact, he picked the ball from the goalkeeper.
0: And not the man Antoine.
1: And not the man Antoine to Brendan.
0: Yes, and in the game, and you know, no here. In fact, said you see combat balls, the passes, clear ones, incisive ones. Yeah, Richie was at least in the midfield. Was I a workaholic?
1: Yeah.
0: The work rate was so.
1: It was so papa.
0: And my bomb is against England. Unya sa, Dean also. And all that why. But my infancy team say, I saw from Comshe.
1: Ah, wait, yeah. Aha, oh, Kohui. And I mean, who is he say, we breaking news, Abani said, a Ghanaian traditional priest, Nana Kweku Bronsam. Says he is working spiritually to stop Hurricane on Tuesday.
0: Let Okaso be stopping Cristiano Ronaldo.
1: Quote. Pacho, Nana Kweku Bronsam asem na
0: ntio kasa kan ye. Then reference to the past.
1: Kan ye na bia na ni muti ani bi kura behind. O muti ensem a oka na o mo de ko. Tie ni ye. Quote. O say I know what work I must do to stop him. I am not wishing him serious injury. It will be just enough to stop him against my country. I will do my work to help.
0: Okay,
1: Ghana.
0: Cristiano Ronaldo. Tama Ghana ne Portugal.
1: Portugal 2022 ana. And yet 2022.
0: What's all kind of street say Ronaldo Bipra? Oh more Ghana match there.
1: And some game no boy.
0: Yeah, I'm possible my town who no. As we're feeling. No okay. It's media. The best of me cases is a boys, no. The women's on social media, any day. Prophets, traditionalists, and whoever. Omo man comes and Omo fan on two mechi. Omo man kasane prophecy, no. And your prophecy never more, no. They are the prophecy of Ghana for which you. And on that day, every piece of the ball has some more money, DHC. Because England team no say chemu two kura.
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0: Omo e bench no beti have a ball as equal as omo e jinem. And say wo obi ti say Hurricane Bukayo Saka. Wo your friend is saying one of the fantastic defenders attested John Stones. E bi an hu nye hu pi. But the good thing is say England defense no so to go at them kakra. It took one the more say yes, sharp in attack.
1: Say Obebo Konsa any John Stones the any to crude them. But say Obo Konsa no any gay in the
0: gay grand do baby at to crude them. Unim the best way are which we need gay our ball and say Oba also you have to be swift on the ball. Pia. The 10 inch shed and you good say face you 1-on-1 a 10 inch shed and you good say. Now the Nagana your fantastic defender and your friend John Mensah. At the other man for the beating against Brazil. Okay, but the Ronaldo. I feel now a question. Men Castle Unimbobo. But the punish any weakness. Go no via a pontoqua. And I said, be out any Ebian. Ocean the weakness I capture us on Adia day. A dinkunim. It's a Ghana Timono. Ghana for a rally be near Yam Comshen, eh? Traditionalists and some or more canoe. Me womb. Yame, a year, my bammy, de be on a castle, young couple, and yard, my Ghana. Yankopo nyina homa Ghana nkwa Yanga na kwana nyankopo tie mpaibo. Yemma practical aspect of the game no. Enye adwuma dan. Ye rely on him aso. Mifi say team na start picking momentum. Sabrin zuna na say yes no. Omunyai sa na ema no. Ghana has a team with me England abo draw. For me, me hun is a game ni dear. Ghana win bad them but a slipping we need said the Panama the any year any more. Ne mum draw the me assured say. Quite be as you waiting a picket draw. It was I game him. Na I dear about quite a cat since then call for so yeah, me fake a crack. The fact say, oh my old players no.
1: I can't team no.
0: Stephen Appiah. He serves as a source of motivation to the team. In fact, we have always known from a young quarter, I say, Jama, and answer some money attack.
1: It's part of our football.
0: Yes. And it gives you morale, it shifts your attention from a pressure. I never play so. It is as a moja, and I don't know who's a fatal. Now that there's a moja in our combine here. I'm doing sad drills in him. At least a boom because tension will match with you. One, the fact that you colonial masters in the World Cup, and the fact that you feel that on mining in a case, Black Stars, we are the worst Black Stars team compared to all World Cups. I have quite a worst crown. The team we need to be compared to, you know. Then, three, the fact that you feel that as you make a difference. I mean, we are seeing a sense of coach Carlos Cruz at the latter part of the game. As he make a difference. Echese, Papa na, omende ne ba, no biti ya yejuma no. What you say? This animal winning now comes into play, but at the end of the day, players no, any here. Omu na es omu hunu se Ghana njina akuma sho omu. Ghana njina ne omu ejina park na solo. Ghana njina ejidi e omu. And what you do on the Caleb. Identify no. Said that game he was one of the best players on the pitch on that day. Sanya man ye expect free players no ho. Ye nya old players no. To say and KB ya o may expect you omsen komo boy jikumuni and nan ke zombabono. Omuni ho. But we yashe Ghana jisina, a Ghana susumuna also.

July 4th, 2026, the 250th anniversary of American independence. The Great American State Fair becomes the center of it all. All 50 states, a national prayer moment. And that night, the largest fireworks display in the history of the world. There's never been a July 4th like this one. There never will be again. Plan your trip at freedom250.org. Freedom 250, the Great American State Fair, July 4th.

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1: Say you were Juma, say you were Sikasem, say you were Kuntu, Prum Prim Bia Wukomu, or so ba what the abaya a get crotchy and brother to me and was not a grumma and you may be emily on the account no no more than pa what's your shoe miss wansa who be we in move the you na papa I want to give way here men kasa and church here adapa ano and check my father change na meneno at check and come off what you be here and that program my 100 watch ye and yet or suru and shoe so or say so or suru and shoe the honorable Sampa, your cassa, a hintinia, the visitor, a be a chi, or do on ya, or suru siokake, or be an awali ayabasa, or be a on the Taliana awai wabrabum, or be an abrabo ayan kubeti, or be a disappointment in a brabochi, or be a anansi tachi, anansi, a tachi chileno, and no be an in some takakan, or be an a diasum enye, or be a very much me but I can oh my father wallow will unfun you may not again I dear you. Sound for putting in anno will hear what soon you. Now, Opa, everyone will say, a yeddy jabba, naked yaswam. The honorable better said, you want your radicated jab walk for Jedi and Bong, a friend, and you would be a Ocea. I'm too much Jediano, a party, a soon Opia and an idiot. And you week here, you woman would think in case this week here, there yesterday. And Papa, a year that program. National set Tuesday, yeah, day in the year. I Tuesday, yeah, who buy a captain man, if I catch us a brother, yeah, day in the year. Papa, to not say I soon consultation. I didn't know what the Italian are like. I didn't know your woundy papa, that is so. I was going to be a quarter, and I didn't want to be a car. Papa, say, day, yeah, Tuesday. Didn't get disappointment to it. Didn't get a car. Didn't tell one on Italia now, why? Papa say, eh, say, the big new year, yet that, yet two room, the big boss will care, yet in so, never, tell us to say, BB, and the kitten. It's a day yet you will be a papa tonight. And the Susan Shimu, Susan will say, Betty Betimu, and but after the deal be free, the prime money chain. The home of a woman was a brabona yapono, and yet rather that. It didn't tell what it be, big new year, yet that, yet two room, and it's sad at the end here. This Saturday and Tuesday, we say now what year you will be at a program Christiano Ebaso. It's maybe I'll go piano. Oh, Shabba, it's your fire. We say Bruno ne ye la pass. A branch of sports opposite wa number over to me a friend. And I'll show Papa ne ye kwan. It is 050-64-00-050-00-64-00-64. And that's 050-00-64-001. Send us a number here, I will go to. Send a man in our front, a visit doctor, Saba, for this ever, and a year, Juma. I a visit so, no, I shall. So for more information, press that number, not once I ever come. I will say, who see what you're going to do? They come up and say, no, no, no, actually, come on. No, no, no, that shall say.
2: I'm going to be a little bit of a na de fa de kun shi ntum ma ndu ma se ye mu ye de de che che enya wo mu a de bi ye bi a wo ne kwa shi shi so de be se wo no kwa wo sha da de bi be ti pain se ye be yo de be se wa bi ntum bi ti e ta bi a ye ma na kuma premium
1: ma
2: ye ti ne de mai ti ni
1: wo do mu ye
2: ni so wa so fu o bi so ya fra na ni ti ye kan wo
1: yes
2: o bi ho so a ye ti ti ti na so
1: a
2: o ti ye kan wo
1: one che
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1: ye
2: kona bible ni sa hu hu be ti ni pa so
1: hu
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1: me ti di o kan no
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1: a bo wa bra
2: na bo wa bra ntum be ti wa so so se ye be ya wo ti ni wo ga because o ba kan na jo fun wo ye de ti ni ma
1: so da ya
2: men so e bra wa dey no boni ko be gwa ba boni de fra wa ba
1: man ko
2: because abre o bie bie ni so bo jan so
1: au
2: wa ba be da
1: au
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1: so klo
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1: yen
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1: I'm
2: bring on one for your fine sorry be go abagbo ni defa ya ba
1: you
2: go papa na wo ko
1: e
2: o be so say no
1: to
2: dia mama ni abagbo ni jo bi o kan na juma na e say say we ni ya jo ni be kan juma na
1: won
2: ta juma na ti ni akọ but the sense e dia abagbo ni friend to go tell you na to you be ni na ni say juma na ko ba ka say juma na ko to ma
1: bi
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1: aw
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1: Amaji
2: wo ti eni a o nya so won ti
1: won ta
2: fu ko wa so no bi
1: no kre
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1: won ta
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1: mhm
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1: can
2: I nipa na nyankopon ye dey get up dum no dia ma
1: dum no
2: because do much dey me a hodo e do no from me papa e sorry ana
1: okay
2: na be me rent party a sorry dey be anya sorry e heba and spiritual center
1: won
2: job dey dey you sun sun madu
1: won
2: me ye she so how na ye dey be no say dey bo money fit but ye dey na ye dey am pa bo kakra
1: okay
2: am pa bo nya me na wo ba na ye dey pa bo ba she she so ma wo ye chlo the from pa bo fa ka can ye we
1: no
2: anyway, who are bombay? You should brave any brave way.
1: Okay,
2: no one better time
1: out.
2: None no man for us.
1: How
2: is OP TM and Umbria? Means, yeah, sorry.
1: Okay,
2: but here, only a heba and spiritual and
1: sent
2: Ubo Rama and yes, who continue to tell you. And no more than yes,
1: okay.
2: By me say, I give me a one by a good dear. Everywhere.
1: Yippee, I'm going to hold the announcement. I'm a short program way. Other Sabbath, you will be happy. Obia, what you know, where you have a little
2: bit of a woman and I'm
1: going to my Obia, what you know, can it be near to be on the day? How about you do it? Any of the other day? Yang, get to so you do it.
2: Oh, you can't do it. I need you do it.
1: Okay,
2: and you're going to continue.
3: Look, no, you're doing things.
2: No, you're doing things.
3: Wonderful. Okay.
2: So, what do you think?

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What did you do? 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It is senior problem, need to be unknown. Then solution, eh? Solution, hold him up. 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the gym for me. A simi where sim a sweet round, and my own secret editor. And there will be secret our car, you know, and then I'm a yalia born and they want to insult it. And then yalia will be a cadem, and then Doctor Saba say, Sir, what did a boy have I wanted to me, sir, have been with ya? And what did the ones of what your shenanigans? Send us some cattle when you defo, when you defo. 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And a year, Juma, who couldn't say a wa, a habain one Juma. 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

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Light, keke. We say there be men I told last week, and to one out this week, and the dear Casacasa beto mumbi mutem, or banu or bow. Mammy, you would hear me, where ye issue where you to me toyalia, you to me a quatu of your dressy buno. 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Who cast your name was wrong? Who cast your dog? Miss it does him but two. 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And open with the woman with treasure, who say, Woman, you're not a dog, and they've been a dog in the business stretch. Okay, you have a baby born was your name was silly, you know, your name was silly, no pie a dog, you know, Bakura. A cow been Kunanka woof, we are saying. A cow been Kunanka Yalena Bow, no name, who quit a name. A cow been Kunka Yalena Bow. And Kawas Serena Woody. A yasu Jinny Pedin Nipanye. Miss Debia Mikas and Miss, ye were sick of women, but it will crop you with on my gun and one. A combat to me of Boadasa. A combat to me of Boak Adasa. Ama and Kahwitra want my women Kasubati. But Nipanye. Any pan you it wouldn't know my yard town also. Papa, you'll be here, yeah, and that one both from the scene. Papa, you'll be here, you and what you'll be here, and I just send me women here and then. Minimum be a cockroom or cock cantamanto or cock of funny yoma and was sheer bodemni and were ye bodemni not to you and neck na bra pony now collapse. What did us ya branwama across one and the doctor Sabo you soon sum a jumo ya balance say. 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And can you papa we come in see what happened to a bro? Brebi and Chum Name Cassie, a cassette to bear. 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Habayan yet it to be who we are saying, and to obey Tim no one near Habania. Nene one cassa unquanisha. I was here be another dear Yalio. What did you know? What did free me? I was free. No, I did buy me my wallet. You move. What did free my wallet? No, I did buy me. You move. Into a bonnet from when you one wheel. Into a new one. Be a bomb. Buy yam when you a kunu. Be a bomb. Buy yam when you a yere. But a car war. When you saw a bomb. Buy yam kunu. Did you know? No. Obua. You see what walk by. Yam on one point. And when yam no. Awale and when yam no. Create me a pepe. Will be team at the time I know more train prana or dog hopper and prana channel. Bakwan won't bakwan to me now. Bakwan fret, bakwan to me, but I'm a wally.